0: 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Friday will see sunshine with a high of 18 and more sun on Saturday with a high of 19. 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

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CHWY is a proud part of Golden West. 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

0: Hey kids, Country 106.7 has a question for you. What's your favorite class? How about fun class with Country 106.7? 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
1: Mostly sun in the sky today with wind gusting to 60 in the afternoon, high 27. Cloudiness increasing this evening with a good chance of showers overnight, wind gusting to 70 with a low of 13. A mix of sunny clouds in the sky tomorrow with the possibility of showers, windy and a high of 19. And Friday we'll see sunshine with a high of 18. Sun or storm, find the area's official forecast and stream us anywhere on the Discover Weyburn app. I'm Natasha Weeb.
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0: Jackson Dean, Heavens to Betsy. It's on Country 106.7. I'm Dara. It is just after 6 o'clock. Sun starting to shine. We are at 4 degrees. We're also under special weather statement. I saw that this morning and I went, what? What's happening? Apparently, we are expecting some pretty crazy winds over the next couple of days. Like, it'll take a bit before that actually starts. Today, I think the wind's only supposed to be, I don't know, something like 30 kilometers an hour, which really, that's a light breeze. But by tomorrow, expecting wind gusts upwards of 110. Yeah, we have your full forecast in just a few. We're also going to hear music in just a moment from Jordan Davis.
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1: Just had Justin Moore in there with Time's Ticking. 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
1: Guerrero with a fly ball to right. He's hit it well. 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
0: 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We bring the game. You bring the hot dogs and peanuts.
1: Got him! 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
0: From the first pitch to the final out, your home for Toronto Blue Jays baseball is AM 1190.